0: stepfather, Dickens.
1: Yeah.
2: Old rocking chair got the father.
3: I sure is beat.
2: You can't lay by his side.
3: Can't even pick that up no more.
2: I ain't got no water, father.
3: Well, you better start running.
2: You're gonna tan my hide.
3: You said it.
2: You can't get from this cabin.
3: No, I done been wise.
2: No, father. But you ain't going nowhere. You sitting here grabbing.
3: You're grabbing.
2: The flies round the old rocking chair.
3: It sure is bothersome.
2: Rocking, yeah. Remember old Aunt Harriet?
3: Yeah, long in heaven she be gay. Let's see.
2: Way up in heaven she be.
3: I hope.